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Please check the number and dial again. This is a recording.

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2: 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I got the John the Conqueror. I'm gonna mess with you.
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0: What I'd like to know, after all of that, are you ready for the blues?
1: Yeah.
0: Well, tell me, are you really ready for the blues?
1: Yeah.
0: One more time.
1: Yeah.
0: Well, here it is.
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cross wings for fear of falling gracefully. Close enough to kiss the cloud, climbing sunlight. Sprawled across the treetops, flung at the speed of trust, the jewel.

deserve more than the love I've known. More than the echoes of hearts I've outgrown. In the garden of self, where dreams take root, I'm nurturing love and bearing its fruit. I deserve more than the whispers of doubt. More than the fears that keep me without. In the sanctuary of solitude, where truth is found, I'm reclaiming.

0: Joan Baez, Mr. Marvin Gaye, Mother, Mother, What's Going On?
1: Mother, Mother, there's too many of you crying.
0: Everybody, once upon a time, on the radio.